I've heard people say that too much of anything is not good for you, baby. But I don't know about that. As many times as we've loved and we've shared love and made love, it doesn't seem to me like it's enough.

in battle, my brothers who fight by my side. Gather my horse and weapons, tell my family how